0: I'm Patrick. I'm the guitarist of Simande.
1: 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I'm the bass player.
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1: And Belcourt Theater, continuing Steven Spielberg's Disclosure Day with Emily Blunt, Josh O'Connor, and Coleman Domingo. Now playing Leviticus. 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

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My name is Marquise Munson, and if you're listening to this on a Friday, happy Juneteenth. If you're listening to the replay on a Sunday, happy Father's Day to all of you out there in Middle Tennessee and beyond. I will talk to you later, but thank you so much for tuning in, playing that song from The Five Stair Steps with Ooh Child, one of my favorite songs from my childhood. And right now, here's some Eddie Kendricks, My People, Hold On. Thank you so much for listening and supporting WNXP, and thank you for tuning in to Soul Phonic Sounds.

Oh, what's happening, CC? They still call it the White House, but that's a temporary condition too. Can you dig it, CC? To each his reach, and if I don't cop, it ain't mine to have. But I'll be reaching for you, 'cause I love you, CC. Right on. There's a lot of chocolate cities around. We've got Newark, we've got Gary. Somebody told me we got L.A. And we're working on Atlanta. But you're the capital.

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They say you jive and game and can't be changed. But on the positive side, you're my piece of the rock and I love you, CC. Can you dig it? Hey, we didn't get our 40 acres and a mule, but we did get you, CC. Yeah. Gaining on ya. Moving in around ya. God bless CC and his vanilla suburb.

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The last percentage count was 80. You don't need the bullet when you got the ballot. Are you up for the downstroke, CC? Chocolate City. Are you with me out there? And when they come to march on you, tell them to make sure they got their James Brown pass. And don't be surprised if Ali is in the White House. And Reverend Ike, Secretary of the Treasury. Richard Pryor, Minister of Education. Stevie Wonder, Secretary of Fine Arts. And Miss Aretha Franklin, the First Lady. Are you out there, CC? A Chocolate City is no dream. It's my piece of the rock. And I dig you, CC. God bless Chocolate City and its vanilla suburb.

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2: 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And Belcourt Theater, continuing Steven Spielberg's Disclosure Day with Emily Blunt, Josh O'Connor, and Coleman Domingo. Now playing Leviticus. And through June 23rd, it's Bleak Week, Cinema of Despair, and Christopher Nolan's The Odyssey, July 16th.

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But why don't we try to remember?

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It's old Interpol on your rainy Monday morning, as you maybe get excited about new Interpol coming out later this year, as well as a show. You can maybe see them play old songs, new songs, October 17th at the Pinnacle. And yes, we have tickets to give away at wnxp.org/giveaways. We started the hour with a riotous Lambrini Girls track called Cult of Celebrity. That's the energy I needed this morning. But also this. This just song is so hopeful and sweet. Brother Wallace is the artist out of Atlanta. This is Gone with the Wind. Would you, dear listener, we had a long weekend. I hope you had a great Father's Day, great Juneteenth. And now that it's yucky, maybe I need a little help building my playlist this morning. What do you need? Maybe your request for something that you need would also serve somebody else listening. So holler at me. Holler at your girl, Celia_WNXP on Instagram. Or you can give me a call and leave a voicemail, 615-320-9100.

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That's a happy one, isn't it? Dexy's Midnight Runners. Come on, Eileen. No reason to play that this morning in particular, except that it was raining as I was coming in. Grateful for how long, you know, the days are, as I've mentioned, yesterday being the summer solstice. I was also like, how are we going to get through this day, this morning? Because it's not bright and sunshiny. It's going to rain off and on, I think, most of today. And tomorrow, too, but we need it. We need the rain. But be safe out there, folks. Even if you're doing a little shimmy to Come On, Eileen, while you're in the car. Do that safely. Hands at 10 and 2. We got some good news, like the 1-2 punch of, hey, we have a new album. Hey, we're coming to your town. And that person saying, hey, was Julia Jacqueline. She's back November 7th. It's a Saturday night over at the Brooklyn Bowl. And has announced her new record called The Gym, coming September 25th. So here's this new single, Get Away From Me, parentheses, I Think I'll Love You Soon. Relatable content from one of our favorite Aussies here on 91.1.

Yo, what's up, Nashville? This is Michael Pollard. Tune in for The Cypher, a full hour of hip-hop, every Saturday at 7 p.m., celebrating some of the best lyricists in the art form, from the past

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1: Mommy and daddy kissing, the baby's out in the yard, the cat.

So pretty. Cece Coakley, a local artist with Caroline again. And she's going to be playing that, I'm willing to bet, on Friday night. The time is here, almost. I mean, it's this week, we can say now, that the Summer Line Series kicks off. WNXP's Summer Line Series, hosted at the Ascension St. Thomas Landing at Nashville Yards. It's basically, you can look up exactly what I said, and it'll show you where it is. But it's under the Union Station Hotel there on Broadway, so like pretty much under the bridge. Sometimes I feel... No, I'm not going to play Chili Peppers this morning, but I'm pointing you to where you can go, CCC Coakley, and also Devin Gilfillian. It's a free show. We're asking that folks RSVP just so we know to expect you, but really, you can just show up with the fam. It's all ages, again, no cost, and it's going to be a lovely night of live music. So that's June 26th, this Friday, and both CC Coakley and Devin Gilfillian have new music, so it's exciting to support local artists. And I also love that the doors are at 6, CC's at 7, Devin's at 8. Those are the kind of show times I can get behind, even on a Friday. I can be in bed by like 10:30. It's awesome. I'm not sure about show times tonight, but I was excited to see that once again, Nicole Atkins is hosting a residency at the Analog Space at the Hutton Hotel. It's a really nice listening room. And her friend, Corey Brennan, is going to be there tonight. So if you don't know who Corey is, here's a song from some 20 years ago. He's still doing the thing, coming from West Tennessee. Been here in Nashville for some time, but maybe go see Corey and Nicole Atkins tonight over at the Analog. Here's The Prettiest Waitress in Memphis on 91.1.

me. In a way she was right as I held her that night. She said this'll all change eventually. Cause she ain't the prettiest waitress in Memphis no more. But it's not what you're thinking, you see. The prettiest waitress in Memphis.

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Okay, full disclosure, I find Maddie Healy of the 1975 to be obnoxious. Not like a big fan, but that's beautiful. Him lending vocals on the Tiny Habits new track called Anything He Was. I mean, it's kind of hard to mess with that three-part harmony, right? The Berkeley grads in Tiny Habits. They're releasing a new record, their second, coming up soon. That's the lead single with Maddie Healy. I just like to occasionally give you my not-so-hot takes because I know the 1975 is like a huge band. People are obsessed with them. And I'm just like, but I can't get past an obnoxious front man. Oh, wait. Checks notes. Celia's favorite bands include Oasis. The most obnoxious front man. And Liam. In any case, it's 6:53. That was new music. I got more new music on the way, including a band that's coming to town. This one. They're from Pittsburgh called Feeble Little Horse. And this song's called Rewind. Stay tuned for some soul music. Some more live music coming through our region news. And once again, I think it's probably still raining outside. Be careful out there. Get where you're going late instead of not getting there at all. Here's Rewind on WNXP.

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classic. You know me, I'm always going to tuck in some early 70s stuff, but that's specifically on Todd Rundgren's birthday today. He, of course, released some solo records. He's also a great producer, and I just found out he's on tour. It's the Damned If I Do tour that comes to the Caverns at Pelham. So, you know, if you're in the Nashville core, you're looking at about a 90-minute drive, and that's if it's not traffic. Now, on one hand, Friday traffic, woof, getting to Pelham. But on the other hand, it's Friday, July 3rd, which for a lot of places, including here at Nashville Public Radio, that's the holiday observed. So you might just have an easier go at it if you're going to go see Todd Rundgren at the Caverns. That's next Friday, July 3rd. Of course, this Friday, we have our Devin Gilfillian, CeCe Coakley show I've been telling you about. I'll play a song from Devin's forthcoming record, which is out on Friday, up here in the next little bit. But first, another band with a record coming out later this year and a show in town. WNXP presents Block Party in just a number of weeks. Here's Coming On Strong, a new one from these Brits we'll host here soon. Stay tuned for a band from Australia and somebody, another person who shares a birthday with Todd Rundgren today.

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0: Devin Gilfillian, welcome back to WNXP. You're no stranger, but we've not gotten to sit down on the record like this. It's a real joy for me.
1: It's good to be here, Celia. Thank you for having me. Thank you.
0: And the occasion, instead of just you being a neighbor and a friend right between tour dates, please come, is that you have a record coming out on June 26th, and we are celebrating in a big way locally with a show. You're helping us kick off our Summer Line series
1: downtown on
0: the release date of Time Will Tell. Are you so stoked to be playing these new songs like on that day in front of your friends?
1: I'm so stoked. And we're going to have some special friends, you know, some special guests come up, and there might even be a choir. Who knows?
0: We're
1: getting logistics together on, you know, all the things, but I want it to be a party, you know, and I'm really excited to play these new songs live. And that's always for me the fun part, is taking this album, this art that we made in the studio and take it, and how do we recreate it live in an exciting way, and take the magic of music and what we did in the studio and make it live.
0: Mm-hmm. And watch people's responses. Like, it's that energy transfer in front of an audience, right?
1: Exactly.

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What a great song. That melody. I do think I probably heard and internalized the Celine Dion cover of that song first, just because of the time in which I was being born and raised. But that's Cyndi Lauper from the early 80s. It's her birthday today. She's just iconic, and not just her vocal range is iconic, also her style, her accent, the way she talks. Incredible. And of course, Girls Just Want to Have Fun is an iconic song, but I thought I would play it. I Drove All Night. After Devin Gilfillian's Moonflower. Now, Dev is going to be headlining the show on Friday, and I know he has some really cool things in store, some special guests, et cetera, as he said. So please come out. We'd love to see you. Summer Line Series is what it's called, and our first of three so far announced shows, maybe more to come, is this Friday. And you can find all the deets at wnxp.org/summerlineseries. Hope to see you there. I might put out a poll and do like a roll call of my own, like who of my followers are coming. Also Dijon in there. Why not? My name is Celia. I'm here with you till 10. I'm just shaking off the rust a little bit. It was a busy weekend. We watched some World Cup soccer. Had some good friend time, hang time, lots of live music. Diary of Planet last night. Insane. Just, it felt like I was like levitating. I just posted a story if you want to see some of the tomfoolery. And Emily Young, yes, she should be on your feed anyway, but she got on Evan's shoulders for a song. So just real rock and roll kind of time. And if you want to find out some opportunities to go see some rock and roll, we have a concert calendar at wnxp.org/events. We had this band up into our Sonic Cathedral, but they've just announced a new record out in September. And when I saw the lead single was Better Man, I was like, oh, is it a Pearl Jam cover? Because they did a Lifehouse cover that was really good of Hanging by a Moment. I'll play that another time. But how about new music from Slow Pulp? This is Better Man. It's an original on WNXP.

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It can be pride, protest, or anything in between. What song captures our country for you? We want your voices in the mix. So by July 1st, dial 615-320-9100 to make your request, or leave us a voicemail through the WNXP app. Say your name, your neighborhood, the song you chose, and why, and we will air the All-American Anthem special on July 4th at 10 a.m. and 4 p.m.

0: R&B and soul as a genre has gotten a lot of people's attention over the last couple of years, and Nashville has responded. All throughout the month of June, we are putting a spotlight on Nashville's R&B and soul scene for our WNXP Nashville Artist of the Month. Here's one of the artists carving their own path in the scene.
1: My name's Kylie Jaleka. I am a singer, songwriter, artist.
2: Summer Joy, your I don't know, present or former roommate.
1: Present, yeah.
2: And fellow artists and musicians like Teandre Holmes. I wonder what difference you feel like it makes or it made that you have that kind of, you know, trusted relationship. It's part friendship and it's grown into real collaboration when you were taking up subject matter that you hadn't really taken up in your songs before and stuff that could be just really vulnerable, sensitive stuff. What difference did that kind of baseline of trust make?
1: I think it probably made a world of difference. Like you said, the subject matter was all really personal things and stuff that I was kind of working and maturing and healing through. So I think being surrounded by people who are my best friends, who, you know, have known me for years and have gotten to know me and have like seen even some of this stuff unfold and like helped me through it, I think that makes all the difference to be able to just be vulnerable. I feel like if I were going into a room full of strangers and being like, hey, you guys don't know me, but let's write a song about my dad who was never around tonight. Like, let's write it right now. Like, it's just like, I think having that support system makes all the difference just to be able to like freely express and like be comfortable and have people make an addition to a song because they understand you and know what you've gone through or like, you know, can relate, I think makes the world of difference.
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mystic. You the rain, the water. You the sun that shone long after the storms. You the love that I've withered and worn. It was in my searching.

Kylie from right here in Nashville, one of the artists we're celebrating more than usual this month, Black Music Appreciation Month, also a highlight, a spotlight even on the Nashville R&B scene. Kylie's one such artist that we're celebrating as Nashville Artists of the Month. Love that there's such a community there baked in, including even living together, making music together and living together like Summer Joy and Kylie do. Here's Styrofoam Winos. They are a trio based right here in Nashville, too. So we play local music of all kinds. In case you missed it earlier this hour, we had Devin Gilfillian, and that was Kylie. And this is Styrofoam Winos, and I think we'll have more before the end of the show because we play locals every hour. This song I can't get enough of is Pearls on WNXP.

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Turn it up. That's Chinese American Bear on 91.1 WNXP. Also Rockin' Tours in there. Even though we have new Jack White music to play, pretty much always. Love to go back to those Rockin' Tours records. Also, I ended the last hour without speaking to you, and I meant to, just the timing didn't work out, but I played Tyler Childers' cover of the Kris Kristofferson classic, Help Me Make It Through the Night, which he laid down. Tyler laid that song down in 2023, and then just a year later, Kris Kristofferson passed peacefully at home in Maui. Today's his date of birth. And huge, of course, solo artist, and also with the Highwaymen, sort of the outlaw country vibes, influential. He was in the original A Star Is Born with Babs, with Barbara Streisand. And yeah, great legacy in music. So celebrating his birthday today with a cover so faithfully done by little Timmy Childers. And I hope you enjoyed that one as much as I did. I was kind of emotional about it, actually. Here's a new soul song from MT Jones. I Don't Understand is the name of this one. I have more birthdays and record anniversaries to celebrate. A couple key early 90s records released on this day in history. What I'm not going to play, because I couldn't find one fast enough, is a Limp Bizkit cover. That's clean enough for the radio. Last night, Diarrhea Planet covered Break Stuff. And it was awesome, but it was the Limp Bizkit record that included Nookie and Break Stuff was released on this day in 1999. What a time to be alive. You can just like play that in your mind's ear, I guess. If you want to turn off the radio and turn on Limp Bizkit, I guess that won't hurt my feelings too much. They are going to be here two nights at the Truth. Instead of Limp Bizkit, how about MT Jones on WNXP?

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It's Cheekface, another fun compound word band name here on WNXP, your home for all sorts of indie artistry. That was Black Sight. And I've got a real rocker up next, but here's the reason I'm playing it. It's from Pigs. Did I say enough Pigs? It's called Mr. Medicine. Because I was looking at non-music history and just, you know, things that have happened historically on June 22nd. And 4 years ago, in the summer of 2022, the scientists figured out the first documented case of a wild animal scientifically observed using plants as medicine. So an orangutan in Sumatra had a facial wound and was seen and observed and followed chewing up some plants that were known to have some sort of medicinal qualities, chewing it up and then like putting the spit that had the, you know, the nourishing properties of that plant, applying it to the wound, the facial wound, and then covering the wound with the plant leaves to heal himself. Insane. Just stories like that, that we need to like remember our roots, right? And like how brilliant the evolution of the species have been. And that's cool though, because it's so hard to track in the wild. You know, you almost like have to know that an animal is injured to then see how they self-medicate, self-soothe. Pretty cool. I'm reading the actual report. So you don't have to. So I can just tell you about it and play a song called Mr. Medicine on the radio. Let's hear it for the chimps. Here's Pigs, Pigs, Pigs, Pigs, Pigs, Pigs on 91.1.

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0: to reread the lyric, "It Can Run," I'm like, you go, girl, 1993. And that's what bedroom pop artists are still writing like now, but they might not have done that had you not done it first. Are there artists coming up now that you can almost see your own fingerprints on their work? Oftentimes they're referred to as being like Liz Phair, but are you hearing that in some of the music coming out now? What are you a fan of?
1: What's really bizarre is that I don't hear that. I mean, everyone tells me that over and over again, and the artists themselves tell me that. But what I hear is individuals actuating. What I hear is that all of a sudden, rather than when I was coming up, girls in bands acted like boys, and they sort of did the boy thing, but they were a girl. Now I see young women coming, artists who have their look, they have their video, like they're running the show. They want it to sound this way, and each album they change their genre almost. Like, I see the freedom and the selfhood that I would have wanted to bequeath. So what I see are individuals being individuals rather than cookie cutter girl and band bass player that, you know, is so, that sounds mean. I don't mean it to be mean. I mean it to be honestly just, it's nice to see fully realized young female artists with confidence and running their own shows.

From Exile in Guyville, a record released on this day in 1993. That's Liz Phair with 6-1. Man, she really flew in the face of what was happening in music at the time. I mean, certainly rock music was breaking through in a big way, thanks to Nirvana, et cetera. Like the grunge, the sound of Liz Phair was welcomed. But her attitude and just the fact that she was a woman rocker, not so warm a reception in the way the music business ran at the time. So she sang about it and she talked about it. And that's why I gave her her flowers when we talked around the 30th anniversary of Exile in Guyville, when she brought that tour to the Ryman. I got to Zoom with her and she's just delightful. So happy birthday to that record. And in this next set, another seminal record from 1993, although it was not a debut, they'd already been making music in the 80s. I'm talking about Flaming Lips, their breakthrough, Transmissions from the Satellite Heart. I'm going to play you the single that you probably know from that one. And this next song is from a new record, Snail Mail. We'll be back to Nashville. Lindsay Jordan and her band joining locals Soccer Mommy for a co-headlining tour at the Brooklyn Bowl. This is the new song called Tractor Beam. Stay tuned for that old throwback from Flaming Lips, as I mentioned, and more new music and maybe birthdays here on your Monday morning. Oh, by the way, I went in to wash some dishes and saw that the sun is peeking through. So maybe this is the time, your note, to walk your dog to Snail Mail here on WNXP.

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Love that new Ice Age record. That song's called Ember, coming out of Flaming Lips on 91.1 WNXP. We are, if I just pop off and say it, it's not bullet points really, but we are an indie rock, hip hop, pop, soul music station that likes to jump around genres and generations every hour of every day. These programs are hosted by real fallible people on Monday morning, wiping sleep from their eyes. That's just me. But all my colleagues here too, real curators of their own taste and of songs that we think that you'll love, old and new. Now, I was raised in a household that loved oldies and Motown and classic rock. So a lot of that stuff and those tastes still seep into my playlists, especially when we can celebrate a birthday. If only for Howard Kalin's birthday, we'll play this next one. But I think we should play it because it's one of the cutest lyrics in rock history. So emblematic of the 60s. I really think you're groovy. Let's go out to a movie. Happy birthday to Howard Kalin, the singer for the Turtles. He was born on this day in the Bronx. And this is their song, Eleanor.

No real reason for it, except I just need to rock really hard this morning to get focused. So that's some Jane's Addiction for me and for you on WNXP. Also, in the last few minutes, I had Billie Eilish, who, when she played Glastonbury and Paul McCartney, was also headliner. That was like the biggest spread of like oldest and youngest headliners ever. I think that was Glastonbury a few years ago. Again, music news that's possibly not important to you, but it is something that can distract you from the horrors that persist. And we just had our last music trivia last week, but it's kind of tidbits like this that we say on the radio that would also be useful in so far as trivial knowledge if you come to music trivia and win concert tickets. Congrats to all the winners from last week who are going to see shows like Kurt Vile and Big Thief and Block Party on Us. That rules. Lots of giveaways you can find at wnxp.org/giveaways. Just dozens of contests. And if you see that and you scan that page, you realize how insane the touring schedule is and all the tours coming to town in the next little bit. And we have tickets for a lot of them, so check it out. Here's Jelly Haha's Bounce House. Stay tuned for some more old throwback hits. I'm sure there's something else I can tell you about somebody's birthday. Oh, maybe a song for my number one crush from my adolescence. Who is it gonna be?

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I know somebody was singing along to that one. That was a forgotten favorite from Jennifer Page. The song was Crush. Came out in 1998, about the same time that I was falling in deep and mad love, parasocial love from afar, watching Total Request Live with Carson Daly. Now, Carson's still on TV. It's his birthday today. I just saw just this morning already on the Today Show, he split the G with a pint of Guinness with his co-hosts. So he's still doing the thing, and good for him. His great career that started at MTV, you know, led him to be in relationship with all of the

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The Fatal Flaw will be Paris Paloma's new record out September 4th. Cacophony, that came out in 2024, had the huge hit Labor on it, and we had her around that time of that release in our Sonic Cathedral. Beautiful session and beautiful artist. Very well spoken. So you can find interviews and performances from our Sonic Cathedral on our YouTube, WNXP Nashville. Remember, tonight is, well, today and tonight, two different times to hear it, 3 and 9, is the New Music Experience. So if you missed out on hearing new records on Friday or this weekend, maybe you were tuned to our Juneteenth programming. Thank you if you did listen. We had all Black artists on Friday, and it was a real joy to make that playlist. But if you've missed out on some of the new releases, Jason Moon Wilkins has you covered. His show, The New Music Experience, airs first at 3 o'clock today and then again at 9. So check in for new tunes. Here's a band we've loved for a little bit and we're so excited to welcome to Nashville for a WNXP Presents show coming up quite soon. I'm talking about the Bug Club. They'll be here on July 9th. This is Yours If You Want Me, straight from Wales on 91.1.

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1: Tell us anything about being in Nashville. Do you have a Nashville memory? 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
0: Okay, Nashville. I do have Nashville memories. I remember that it didn't used to have a whole bunch of bikes with bars on them, and that was pretty cool.

Modest Mouse, picking dragons' pockets on WNXP. My name is Celia. I'm about out of here, but not before I wax poetic about a specific birthday today that feels culturally significant. I'm talking about English-born. So a white English boy raised in Jamaica, his name's Chris Blackwell. And he was so transformed and transfixed by the Jamaican music he grew up listening to and he grew up around. Also the Rastafarian culture, like he was saved, so the story goes, when he was a young man and his boat wrecked and some folks healed him. Anyways, his story is insane. And most notably for you as a music lover, Chris Blackwell founded Island Records and exposed the rest of the world, especially moving back to London and making it a huge independent label. He exposed the rest of the world to reggae music. Now, he also famously signed U2. So that was a huge, you know, imprint for Island and also lots of rock bands. But I mean, the Jamaican heritage was shared globally. And once Bob Marley's catalog was part of Chris Blackwell's publishing group, I mean, he had a hand in everything, right? He produced records, he managed bands, he did all the things. But Island Records, hugely successful and a real beautiful story of, you know, bootstraps. I think he had a loan from his parents for like, you know, $1,000 or something and started this label that would go on to be huge. It's now part of Universal Music Group, but still amazing legacy of Island Records. So let's hear it for Chris Blackwell, who exposed folks to songs like this, even with a hand in this movie that included Jimmy Cliff. Here's The Harder They Come. Love You, Mean It. I'll see you tomorrow back here. Same time, same place, 6 to 10 on WNXP.

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Music Sync is one of the last places where independent artists can still make money, but it is an increasingly crowded field. Meet the Sync Master, Katie Jelen, who's fighting to get their songs placed. She's the subject of our newest episode of Music Citizens. 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

It's dreamy. It's jangly. That is Widow's Peak with If You Change here on Nashville's NPR Music Station. Adam Culver, fresh off a hot set from Celia. Oh, so nice to get to hang as our sets were kind of bumping up against each other. I'm Adam. I'm filling in for Jude, actually, this week. And Widow's Peak going to be in town in just a couple of days. You can experience that dream pop in person out at the Blue Room. That is going to be this week, Wednesday. Yep, over at Third Man Records. Some news to get to today. Couple artists on the record reacting to having their songs scraped or used to train AI models. Also some news about a remake of an unlikely movie, The Room, the Tommy Wiseau masterwork, and a video game that simulates owning a record store. Could be of interest to some Nashvillians. Next up, we've got Samara Sin, who's originally from Murfreesboro. Got into hip-hop because her dad gave her Slick Rick's debut record, and got into poetry in college at Arizona State. And then one night after being out with her friends, a couple of them started rapping. She took one of her poems, put it to a beat, and then boom, got into making music. Here's Samara Sin with Clink.

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That is David Byrne with Everybody's Coming to My House here on Nashville's NPR Music Station. Adam Culver hanging with you this Monday, June the 22nd. Sitting in for Jude this week, actually. David Byrne in the American Utopia live stage production, which was directed for video by Spike Lee. David Byrne talks about that tune and how he heard a cover of it from Detroit School of Arts Vocal Jazz Ensemble, and it completely changed the meaning of the tune. David Byrne himself calling out how his version has this sense of anxiety where everybody's coming to my house, .. Are they ever going to leave? Am I going to be stuck with these folks? And then hearing this sort of version from the youth choir out of Detroit, it became this warm, welcoming anthem of inclusion. Very cool stuff. Coming your way next, we've got Howdy, a band from Austin, a duo going to be in town playing two shows this November, the 20th and the 22nd, out at the Blue Room over at Third Man. This is Howdy with Try, Try, Try.

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Sounds like a classical guitar to me. That is Sun Little with Whip the Wind. Some gentle finger picking. Working on me this Monday. I'm Adam. Hopefully, it's all doing the trick for you as well. I'm filling in for Jude this week. Sun Little is going to be in town this fall, actually, September the 26th, out there at the Blue Room over at Third Man as part of the City Folk Tour. Looking forward to that. Next up, got some medium build from my favorite album of 2024. It's called Country. This, a local artist these days, Nick Carpenter. And I love that album, but I've got to be emotionally ready to revisit. You know, I can't have appointments stacked up because who knows how much I'll need to disintegrate and travel back to 2024. I do know I can do one tune. This one's got some giddy up to it. Reminds me of like Tom Petty meets Black Rebel Motorcycle Club or Japan Droids. Here's Medium Build with Known by None.

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1: And the Basement East, presenting Royal and the Serpent on Tuesday, June 23rd. 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

Not a lot of pop songs with that type of format. Roxy Music, More Than This. Adam Culver is my name, adding some details to the jams this Monday, filling in for Jude. So yeah, Brian Ferry's lead vocal stops with about minute 45 left in the tune. So that remainder is just that, you know, kind of cruising amongst the clouds feeling, led by that beautiful soft synthesizer. Anyway, that tune came out actually after Brian Eno had left the band. The more you know. Coming right next, we got some Michigander who's gearing up for a big stretch here. The new record is second full length. It's coming out July the 31st. It's called Over Before You Know It. And then going to be touring this thing. Thankfully, there is a hometown play October the 23rd out at the Basement East along with opener Chapel. Here is Michigander freaking out.

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New one from Vince Staples. That is Blackberry Marmalade on Nashville's NPR music station, getting us into the 11 o'clock hour. My name is Adam, filling in for Jude this week. So Vince Staples, the new record is called Crybaby. Kind of surprised fans with this sound, which is very live band in a room together, doing really well with the critics. 88 out of 100 on Metacritic, which is a review aggregator. This from Consequence of Sound, quote, "When it comes to documenting and assessing calamity, Vince Staples is one of the most adept rappers we have," end quote. Yeah, useful skill in 2026. Sounds like Vince is bringing that live band out on the road as well. Very cool stuff. Coming to my next, we've got Baby Rose, who is gearing up for a new record coming out on July the 10th. It's called Yearnalism. Love making up a word for your title. Here's Baby Rose with But Never Mind.

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That is Pawpaw Rod, who first caught the singing bug in church, saying, quote, "Ever since that first time singing on stage, I knew I would forever be on a journey of chasing that feeling," end quote. That tune is called "Give It to Me Straight." Adam Culver is my name. Thrilled to be spinning some tunes for you this Monday, sitting in for Jude Mason. Pawpaw Rod, born in Hawaii, raised in Oklahoma, kind of grew up all around the country as a, quote, military brat. Was really inspired early on by Maxwell, Prince, the Gap Band, and Bill Withers. I think you can hear that in the tune there. Next up is Love Spells, young artist in his early 20s. In an interview with TheFader.com, he said his first show he ever saw was the artist Khalid. You might know him from songs like Location or Young, Dumb, and Broke. Said he caught him at the Houston Rodeo, and that night he went home with a fire in his chest, knowing he had to chase that feeling for himself. Here is Love Spells from the upcoming record, Love is the Law, dropping July the 24th. This is Keep It to Yourself.

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0: R&B and soul as a genre has gotten a lot of people's attention over the last couple of years, and Nashville has responded. All throughout the month of June, we are putting a spotlight on Nashville's R&B and soul scene for our WNXP Nashville Artist of the Month. Here's one of the artists carving their own path in the scene.
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1: So I am the event manager at Cafe Babu, and I have been a fan of Shills for a long time. And I met him at an event at Warner Chapel, and I told him, you know, I met him. I had the idea, but I wasn't going to say nothing. And, you know, we kind of got to know each other a bit, and I told him, I texted him, I was like, hey, like, I want to do an R&B showcase. I want to do it here at the cafe. Like, can we link up? Can we talk about it? And it's been up since then.
2: Yeah, when we met at the cafe, I was like, yeah, this is a really, really cool opportunity. And

0: we were like going through names, and I was like, okay, so what is this gonna be? And like, I remember we were sitting outside, and I saw that Babu sign, and I was like, I got it. R&B Babu, easy. R&B, R&B Babu is perfect for what we're trying to do, and also letting people understand like the importance of it as well. And when Tika asked me to be a part of this, I said yes immediately, because I knew that it was gonna be something really cool. We thought it was gonna be like a one-off. We really, really did. Little did we know that this was going to be turning into something bigger than probably we even expected.
1: I would say the biggest feeling that I get from R&B Babu is it's a very intimate space, because the cafe itself is intimate, but I think the way that we curated and set it up makes it even more intimate, to where you feel very connected to the artists. No matter how big or how small they are, you feel connected and you feel like you know them. And on the flip side, like, the artists feel the same way. You know, it's kind of like this, like, let your hair down type, come be in community with like a genre that we all know and love type vibe, mm-hmm. you know? Come discover your next favorite artist, your next favorite single.
0: I think from a Nashville point of view, this is probably the most excited I've been for this scene here. When you have artists like Casper, even Isaiah Huron, who was here in Nashville for a moment, and then Coco Jones, who is from here, but even more micro, to Summer Joy, to Kylie, to Jamaya, to Aaron Dews, to Bryant Taylor, to Sheldon Smith. There's so many amazing, Arlana, like the list goes on and on and on, to the amazing R&B artists who are here making music right now, and nobody sounds the same. I think that's a really cool thing about it too. And I think that's the beautiful thing about R&B Babu, is that no one really sounds the same, no one looks the same, but we're all trying to do essentially the same thing though. Like, we're just trying to make music that we love underneath a genre umbrella that is called R&B.
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That is Arlana, local music for you. Matter of fact, part of our Artist of the Month feature for June, which is all about Nashville's R&B scene. So not just one act, but an entire community. That tune is called Make Believe. My name is Adam Culver. Happy to be with you this Monday, sitting in for Jude this week. So Arlana shouted out in an interview on the station a couple weeks back, Jaren Blair is one of the acts that really helped her connect to this wider network. Check it out, WNXP.org. Bunch of write-ups, actually, quite a few from Julie Height about this burgeoning scene. Coming to you right next, we've got some Kevin Morby. He has a Substack, which is really nice. It goes into depth around this new album, Little Wide Open. Matter of fact, just a couple days ago, posted the original demo, which really feels different, more melancholy. It's got a piano and a mellotron on it. More sunshine on the album version. He said this, he was feeling cringe about this particular lyric, quote, am I a has-been or am I a husband, end quote, to the point where he almost left it off the record. Then, once the album drops, it is probably the most praised lyric on the record. Kevin saying, quote, it be that way sometimes, end quote. Here is Kevin Morby with Javelin.

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That is Suki Waterhouse with Back in Love here on Nashville's NPR Music Station. Adam Culver at the helm this Monday, sitting in for Jude Mason this week. Suki Waterhouse has got a gig in town October the 14th out at The Truth as part of the Loveland Tour. And Suki might not even play music were it not for Christine McVie of Fleetwood Mac. But this inspiration is maybe not the way you would guess. Suki Waterhouse has really never played any music until she got cast to play Karen Sirko in the series Daisy Jones and the Six, which was on Amazon Prime, started back in 2023. Suki said, quote, "I was suddenly learning piano in a very serious way for hours and hours a day. And then the pandemic happened. I was back in London, stuck for a whole year with all these new tools in front of me. And then she just realized, hey, I'm going to make some music." Got a chance to experience it this fall, Music City. Coming in right next, we've got Chanel Beads, this band, dropping a new album, actually Friday. It's called Your Day Will Come. And then October the 9th, playing the Blue Room. This is Chanel Beads with Song for the Messenger.

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That is The Strokes with Going Shopping. Right before that, Yeah Yeah Yeahs, Heads Will Roll. Kind of a mini Meet Me in the Bathroom set there. Adam Culver at the helm this Monday. Hopefully got a nice one rolling thus far. Coming your way later on this hour. Got a new one from Sylvan Esso. Stoked about that. Throwback from Jimmy Eat World and one of those folky tunes from Jesse Wells. The Strokes' new album has been delayed a month. Yeah, it's called Reality Awaits, so we should have just guessed. Coming out July the 24th, Albert Hammond, the guitar player, said the reason for the delay was just to time it to drop the same time as the vinyl, which I suppose is fine. Albert Hammond, a huge fan of this new album, saying, "I can't express how beautiful it is. I listen to the whole thing and want to start over from the beginning again. It grows and grows and becomes intoxicatingly good." End quote. Yeah, you want to have your guitar player on board. Something tells me not every new Strokes album has arrived with that level of excitement from the band themselves. Coming away next, we got some Jack White about to drop his seventh studio album called Frozen Charlotte, coming out July the 10th, and then in October, he's playing The Truth. Here's the new one, Dollar Bill, from Jack White.

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2: Awesome.

I was checking out this in-studio video of that band, Jimmy Eat World, talking about the making of that song, Bleed American. And Jim Adkins soloed up a track that was like a vocal ad-libs vamp, basically, where you have all your main parts down and then you do one extra take of

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1: 1989, the first band that I ever heard associated with this term, trad rock. And what it means basically is you're using pretty standard rock instrumentation, guitar, bass, drums, and you're very into Beatles, Stones, you know, the classic crews. Here is Travis with Why Does It Always Rain on Me?

As we celebrate the United States' 250th anniversary, we want to know, what is your American anthem? It can be pride, protest, or anything in between. What song captures our country for you? We want your voices in the mix. So by July 1st, dial 615-320-9100 to make your request, or leave us a voicemail through the WNXP app. Say your name, your neighborhood, the song you chose, and why, and we will air the All-American Anthem special on July 4th at 10 a.m. and 4 p.m.

Brand new one from Sylvan Esso. It's called Hot Slob here on Nashville's NPR Music Station. Adam Culver at the helm this Monday, filling in for Jude Mason. Sounds like a different direction for Sylvan Esso, generally a more synth-pop type of band. This one feeling very much live bandy, guitar, bass, and drums. And yeah, guitar really mixed hot right up front there. Amelia Meath's voice sounds great on everything. We heard her guesting with Kevin Morby a couple hours back. Hopefully this means a new album's coming. We don't have any announcements about that, but we do know about a tour, which actually closes in Nashville. Yeah, the last night of the run, March 13th, 2027, out at Brooklyn Bowl. Good to have a marker out there in the future. We're going to make it together. Coming your way next, we got some Childish Gambino. Donald Glover, of course, the artist behind this act. He used to write for the TV show 30 Rock, and then he acted one of the stars of Community. And the Community writers would oftentimes end a scene with just, and then Donald says something funny, just leaving it up to Donald Glover to improv something off the top of the dome. They said every time he came up with something better than what they could have written. Here's one of his tunes from 2014. It's the Palisades, Childish Gambino.

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That is Jesse Wells with Masks Off here on Nashville's NPR Music Station. Adam Culver chilling with you this Monday afternoon, filling in for Jude Mason this week. Do you remember the before time for Jesse Wells? He had a project just called Wells, and it was a more of an alternative rock, real gritty sort of affair, more band feeling. And they were out there doing it back in 2019, opening up for Greta Van Fleet, Rival Sons, and Royal Blood, some heavy bands. And then in 2023, under his own name, Jesse Wells, started posting some cover songs to TikTok. And then the next year, his dad lived through a heart attack, and Jesse started posting originals, writing some folk protest songs. That brings us up to present day, where Jesse Wells is just popular, deservedly so, playing October the 16th out at the Pinnacle. Coming your way next, we've got Duran Jones and the Indications, a band appropriate for any moment. It's The Way That I Do.

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That is Bedouin with One Thing Right here on Nashville's NPR Music Station. Adam Culver chilling with you this Monday afternoon, sitting in for Jude this week. Bedouin's new record came out earlier this month. It's called Neon Summer Skin. She wrote it after a trip to Saudi Arabia to see her family. Said she came home and was devastated. Said, couldn't quite place the feeling initially, but said, quote, once I started writing, I realized I was processing that I wasn't ready to stop being somebody else's kid, end quote. Yeah, check out that album at your leisure. Something about Bedouin tunes always just puts me at ease and in a calm space. Could certainly use that these days. Coming your way next, we've got a new one from Steve Lacy. He delivered a playful ultimatum a few months back saying that he wouldn't put out a new record until y'all appreciate the previous one, Gemini Writes from 2022, appropriately. Well, sounds like we've held up our end of the deal. Public, Steve Lacy does have a new record coming out called Oh Yeah. It's self-produced, dropping July the 17th. Here's the feeling from Steve Lacy.

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That is Brother Wallace, Gone with the Wind here on Nashville's NPR Music Station. Adam Culver, thrilled to share some time with you this Monday, June the 22nd. Brother Wallace, check out this trajectory. Started playing piano in church,

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1: Confidence in her own abilities, and knew that wasn't a good feeling. And then once she'd parted ways with the label, the album pretty much wrote itself. 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

That one always puts some pep in my step. That is Caroline Rose, Feel the Way I Want, here on Nashville's NPR music station. Adam Culver, generally your weekend friend. You can normally catch me on Saturdays, but this week, filling in for Jude Mason. Happy to help out. She's got some earned time off. Caroline Rose has an interesting stretch of tour dates coming up. Yeah, they're pop-up shows, and the cities are announced. We do know there's a Nashville one, July the 14th, but we don't know the venues. The venue gets announced to the ticket holders 7 days prior to the gig. So, yeah, just a heads up, Caroline Rose playing somewhere in Nashville, July the 14th. Coming away next, we've got Rat Boys. They also have a gig coming up in town. We know exactly where it is, at the Ascension St. Thomas Landing at Nashville Yards, as part of our first ever WNXP Summerline series. I'm talking about Rat Boys, who I'll play in just a second. But a heads up, the first gig in this series is Devin Gilfillian, coming up this week, Friday. RSVP over at WNXP.org. And then closing out the series, September the 25th, it is Rat Boys with opener Oven. Here is It's Alive from Rat Boys.

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That is Mercy featuring Yasmin Lacey with Better Days here on Nashville's NPR Music Station. Adam Culver is my name. Thanks for spending part of your day with me. I'll be back in tomorrow, actually, filling in for Jude the rest of this week. Next up, some CeCe Coakley getting us primed for the first ever WNXP Summerline Series show, which is happening Friday, June the 26th. It's at Ascension St. Thomas Landing at Nashville Yards, so downtown. And our headliner is Devin Gilfillian. His album drops that day. And yeah, looks like doors are opening up at 6 o'clock. CeCe Coakley going live around 7. And you do want to RSVP over at WNXP.org. It is outdoors, but it's not unlimited capacity. So I've got the tune I think a lot of us will be singing along to on Friday. It's CeCe Coakley with Carolina Again.

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That was Rewind. 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I am Emily Young. This is the Emily Young Power Hour, another artist heading to town. This one I am particularly excited for because I missed their kind of tiny show that they did on the way to Bonnaroo at the Blue Room. What was that? A few years ago. But now they're stepping up and playing an appropriately sized venue. Talking about Interpol, who'll be headlining the Pinnacle October 17th, I believe. Those tickets are also available now. Here's one of their new ones. It's See Out Loud.

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It's almost July, which is a little bit insane because we are eyeing the second half of the year, but also exciting because Block Party heading to town. WNXP presents Block Party July 8th at Ryman Auditorium. 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I feel like there's a lot of folks that have been asking me, did that sell out? Is that sold out yet? The answer is no. And you can find those tickets over on WNXP.org. That is their new track, Coming On Strong. And it is indeed Coming On Strong. I am Emily Young. This is the Emily Young Power Hour. Also, next month, Pavement heading to town. This is not Pavement, but it is Stephen Malkmus. This one's with the Jicks. It's Middle America.

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WNXP presents Styrofoam Winos July 24th at the Blue Room. That's their new track, Pearls. Some Nashville music here on Nashville's NPR music station, WNXP. I'm Emily Young. This is the Emily Young Power Hour. Can you hear the exhaustion in my voice at all? Or am I doing a good job? My entire body hurts. I was lucky enough to catch the Diarrhea Planet show last night, a reunion of all reunions. It's always feels really special to see so many friends, new and old, gather around to see one of our favorite bands. But I'm here to tell you guys, I am no longer in college. I'm no longer in my 20s. And I feel that on every inch of my body. Nonetheless, the legacy of Diarrhea Planet lives on. Long live Diarrhea Planet, and long live everyone I know. Here's Bob Dylan's Grandma.

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New music from Devin Gilfillian. That was Moonflower. You're hearing it on WNXP, and you can likely hear that song live when we kick off our Summer Line series. It's happening at the Ascension St. Thomas Landing at the Nashville Yards this Friday. You heard that right. The countdown is nearly over. The event is rain or shine. If you're looking out the window, feeling a little bit scared, we do have a rain backup plan. Again, it's happening this Friday. It is free. CeCe Coakley will be joining the bill and kicking things off. You can RSVP over on WNXP.org. I am Emily Young, heading out. A new episode of the New Music Experience is coming up next. Going to leave you with one of my all-time favorites, what I think is one of the best love songs ever written. You might hear this and think that's a little strange to say. Here's Fruit Bats with You're Too Weird. I'll see you guys tomorrow. Bye.

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0: Welcome to the new music experience. I'm Jason Moon Wilkins. This week, a very special edition. We're taking it back, y'all. This is NME Rewind 1996. You have to imagine the colon in between the two. We're going to go back 30 years and imagine what it would be like if I was doing this show in 1996. Doesn't take too big of a leap of imagination because I was doing a somewhat similar show. We'll get to that in a second. First of all, big thanks to the sponsor of this show, Imogene & Willie. They have their cotton project all about cotton that is farmed, spun, milled, sewn, all in the Southeast. You can read more about it and find the products over at imogeneandwilly.com. 1996, y'all, taking you back there. Let's see. What's the big difference? Well, parking was abundant, housing was affordable, and playing 328 Performance Hall, 1,200 capacity venue downtown Nashville, was the pinnacle of success. We couldn't imagine someone playing the Pinnacle or playing Ryman, for that matter, in the alternative and indie universe. Like, just getting to play the Exit Inn at 500 capacity was a massive, massive deal. So, a little different back in 1996, but it was the height of the alternative music era. People were using it in ads all over the place. Radio and MTV were really pushing the culture at that point. And even a very small Sunday evening show could make an impact. And I ran such a show way back in the day. It was called Thunderground Radio. And it focused on indie and alternative and all the things that were happening beneath the big hits of the day. And so we're going to dive into some of that. Some of the things that haven't quite made the TikTok trends yet. Some bands that were pretty big during their era, but maybe right now only have 30,000 spins on Spotify. We're going to focus on that stuff. So you'll notice some bigger names or even medium names are missing today, and that's very intentional. One name, though, we do want to start off the show with, which is really kind of the inspiration for the show, is Superdrag. I had a lot of crossover with Superdrag back in the day, got to be friends with them, played in bands that opened for them, all kinds of social and otherwise. It was a big deal for us in Tennessee, even though they were from Knoxville. They represented all of us, getting on a major label, getting on MTV Buzzbin, and getting the full spin during the alternative years. This week, they are celebrating the debut album that came out in 1996 on Elektra Records, Regretfully Yours, with three nights over at Eastside Bowl, Thursday, Friday, and Saturday. Let's go with the song that inspires the name of that three-night stand, Destination Superdrag. This is Destination Ursa Major, to take us back for our NME Rewind special edition.

0: The 90s and, yes, our focus year 1996 were littered with bands, even on major labels, who didn't really get a fair shake, and that was one of them. Remy Zero, that song from their 1996 album, a band that spent some time here in Nashville, has some ties to MTSU, and ultimately were down in Atlanta around the time that record was released. Even got a chance to go down and record with them. It was a small world back in the day of Southern bands who actually were working in kind of an indie and alternative spaces. Speaking of which, coming up next on this very special Rewind 1996 edition of the New Music Experience, we're going to take you down to a shoegaze adjacent band who are operating out of Atlanta.
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going back to 1996 for this special edition of the New Music Experience, and that band, Sealy. They're from Atlanta, Georgia. They were the first American band signed to the Two Pure label. That meant a lot in the 90s to be on a cool record label. It said a lot about who you are, who you wanted to be, who you wanted to be associated with. In that case, PJ Harvey and Stereo Lab. Because pre-internet, that was, okay, it's not like the internet didn't exist. It just wasn't very functional. Those labels really did act as kind of a curator and a tastemaker. So if you saw something on Two Pure and you already liked Mouse on Mars or Laika, you think maybe I would like Sealy as well. A band that really didn't get their due back in the day, broke up kind of too soon. A band that has still not gotten its due, and it's overdue, y'all. Come on, Gen Z influencers out there, pick up on the band Idaho. They were where the convergence of slowcore and shoegaze and Dinosaur Jr., pop, grunge kind of all met. The music really holds up over time. Some of it kind of more dirgy and like low, and some of it like this. This is Idaho on the special 1996 edition of the New Music Experience with Pomegranate Bleeding.

Now based in Middle Tennessee, but at the time based out of Los Angeles, going back to 1996 and their excellent album, Copperopolis, for this 1996 Rewind edition of the New Music Experience. That's Grantley Buffalo with Arousing Thunder, a song that is just about as perfect as the rest of that record. So good, overlooked at the time. It didn't quite break it through, but they were such an excellent live band, and their performance with Jeff Buckley at the Exit Inn will always go down as one of the greatest live shows I ever saw, here or otherwise. Up next on the show is a song that I always pull out when I meet someone who's into sort of the shoegaze or maybe Mercury Rev, Flaming Lips music of the 90s, and say, have you ever heard of this?

Coming out of the D.C. area in 1996, a band that fused the grunge and indie of the day with the soul sound. That's the Delta 72 on this throwback to 1996 edition of the New Music Experience. Great live band led by frontman Greg Foreman, who would later go on to play with Cat Power and who passed away sadly earlier this year, just back in April. They were a band that I got to see up close at Lucy's Record Shop, the legendary indie spot. Shout out Mary Mancini, that was right there on Church Street and was my second home during the 90s. Saw so many great live bands there, including this next one, a band that really, some of the music that I was making and folks I was playing with at the time, we looked up to this band because they were really doing it like we wanted to do it eventually. They were called Bedhead. On the recordings, very, very minimalist, but then builds up. I think they were obviously an influence on bands like Explosions in the Sky, who came later, and maybe even Sigur Rós. You can kind of hear that in this song. This is Bedhead on this throwback edition, 1996, of the New Music Experience.

0: Formed by the Filipino-American Baliut Brothers, that is the band Versus. Kind of lost to time. I mean, it's hard to even find Wikipedia entries on some of this stuff. That is from an excellent record called Secret Swingers, that Glitter of Love track. Yes, like everything you've heard today on the special throwback edition, was released in 1996. I remember seeing them on the side stage of Lollapalooza in 1995, alongside bands like Hum and Blonde Redhead, even The Roots playing side stage back in the day. Versus also was in the movie called Half Cocked, an indie movie released by Matador Records, which features Lucy's Record Shop and a very young me in there. Coming up in a second, an artist who is near and dear to many of the hearts here at WNXP, who passed away, but during his time in Nashville was a real force in our indie world. He is not always associated with Nashville, but a lot of his work was made here. I'm talking about Dave Berman from the Silver Jews. A track released in 1996 is coming up in just a second.
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2: 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More at giveit2, that's the number 2, goodwill.org. And Belcourt Theater, continuing Leviticus and Steven Spielberg's Disclosure Day, opening this Friday, The Python Hunter, and on Friday, July 3rd, John Early's Maddie's Secret, and on July 16th, Christopher Nolan's The Odyssey in 35mm. No.

closing out this special Rewind edition of the New Music Experience, where we've been going back to 1996. We've got to keep it in Nashville. Speaking of which, shout out to the sponsor of the show, Imogene and Willie, keeping their sponsorship dollars and their support here in Nashville to supporting this show. Really appreciate that and appreciate you checking out what they do over at imogeneandwillie.com. So, Nashville, at that point, 1996, a lot was going on. Bands that were about to sign deals like Bear Jr. You had bands that had just started out like Self. And you had completely different scenes. Like what was happening over at Lucy's Record Shop and the more art and indie-leaning world of Lamb Chop, a band who were kind of the center of that particular side of the universe and meant a whole lot to me. So when they released their record, How I Quit Smoking, and I heard this song, I realized that Kurt and company had really elevated to another level, a level that they would really even ascend more to with their breakthrough record, Nixon, a few years later. This song, though, good enough to be covered by David Byrne years later, and it closes out this special edition of the New Music Experience, 1996 edition. This is The Man Who Loved Beer, Lamb Chop, on 91.1 WNXP.

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0: Stereo Lab on this Monday, 91.1 WNXP. I'm Jason Moon Wilkins. That one right there came out in 1996, their album Emperor Tomato Ketchup. That was one of the songs we did not play on the New Music Experience. If you were just listening last hour, maybe you missed it. It's coming back, of course, at 9 o'clock tonight. 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So for the next couple of hours, I'm going to share a few more songs that didn't quite make the show but made the playlist. That is one of them from Stereo Lab. More of that coming up. If you want that full playlist, we have it for you on Spotify and Apple. 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

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It started with the New Music Experience Rewind Edition, continuing now in Scotland with the band The Delgados and their 1996 release. That was the first song on Domestiques. That band really, even though, yes, they have their own legacy, they're also, their legacy is being a real DIY indie startup culture there in Scotland, decided to start their own label. And they signed some really good artists to it, Arab Strap and Mogwai, Chemical Underground, the label back in Scotland in 1996. Up next on the show, keeping it in the 96 theme, this is a band that they were going for decades. Started in the mid-80s as part of what was called the C86 scene in the UK. Some of you who are deep divers know what I'm talking about, nodding your head. Yeah, along with bands like Primal Scream and the Mighty Lemon Drops, but I always think of them as a little bit like Guided by Voices in that they just kept cranking, and they also had a bunch of members. I was just looking online, and you can see on Wikipedia a color-coded graph of the 31 different members of Wedding Present and when they came in and out of the band. Or you could just listen to this. This is from 1996 and their record Saturnalia. It's Venus from the Wedding Present on 91.1 WNXP.

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It's called Ride Lonesome. You're listening to it on 91.1 WNXP. I'm Jason Moon Wilkins, and today I've been taking you back 30 years to 1996. 30 years ago, Beck had quite the year. He released the album Odelay with Where It's At and just had a massive year. And it was a really big deal, too, because at the time it was like, oh, is that that one-hit wonder guy who had that Loser song? And then it was like, no, this is this artist named Beck who we're going to hear from for a long time. Now, did I think 30 years later, still cranking? Probably wouldn't have guessed that, but it's no shock, really. An absolutely excellent musician all the way around. You guys know that. One artist you might not know about, a little bit lost to time, although I've started seeing their music pop up a little bit more. Released in 1996, there was the Japanese-American duo named Chibo Motto. They first came to my attention, as they did for a lot of people, through this amazing video directed by the legend, Michel Gondry. It has this split screen where they're going backwards in one side, frontwards in the other, and they meet in the middle at the very end. It sounds simple, but the execution is unreal. You should check it out. And their record is a ton of fun, too, including this song. I mean, it's called Beef Jerky. Here it is, 1996, y'all, 91.1 WNXP.

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from their newly released full band album. That is Fruit Bats, coming back to Nashville in November over at The Beast. That song is called The Landfill. You're listening to it on WNXP. I'm Jason Moon Wilkins, and I've been taking you back 30 years to 1996 all day. That was the theme of the New Music Experience Special Rewind Edition. We had that at 3 o'clock. We'll have it again at 9. You can always stream it, of course, over at WNXP.org. That happens after the last broadcast of it. But we took a deep dive, but certainly not deep enough to really satisfy all y'all who want to know everything that was happening in 1996. We have extended playlists for that through Apple and Spotify, also linked over at the New Music Experience menu. Just drop it down over there, WNXP.org. One of the bands we didn't get to on the show, but certainly I had a lot of crossover with them, a band that I was in, opened for Brian Jonestown Massacre in the 90s over at the, it burned into the ground, Victor Victoria's. If you know, you know, back on 8th Avenue way back in the day. They were chaotic. They were crazy. They released three albums in 1996, one of them including this song, which has kind of gotten picked up as of late, An Enemy, here on 91.1 WNXP.

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Excellent stuff from Widow Speak, who will be here this week, just a couple of days, for a WNXP Presents show over at the Blue Room. 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Next on the show, we're going to keep it for the theme today. We're taking this theme all the way until 6 o'clock of 1996. It was the theme for the New Music Experience Special Rewind Edition, inspired by a friend Superdrag, who have their three-night stand at Eastside Bowl at the end of this week. So as we went through there, we were looking at different scenes, and one that we didn't get a chance to talk about on the show was what was coming out of Sweden at the time. The Cardigans had a big breakthrough in 1996. You started to hear about bands like the Wannadies and Kent. Maybe some of you remember them. And this band right here, who would go on to have more success later in the decade, but their debut album came out in 1996. This is the Soundtrack of Our Lives with Instant Repeater 99 on 91.1 WNXP.

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Next on the show, we're keeping with that 1996 theme. I told you, we're going to take it all the way to 6 o'clock when I hand it over to Marquise Munson. 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Full playlist over there, deep dive playlist. And mainly on the show, I went into some artists that kind of got overlooked, or maybe they've been lost to time. Certainly, this next artist does not fall under that, but this album kind of does. Talking about Elliott Smith, the late, great Elliott Smith, who was right on the cusp in 1996 of really breaking big. The next year would see the release of Good Will Hunting and his album Either Or, and just he would blow up. But he also had a band called Heat Miser. And when this record came out in 1996, which was originally backed by Virgin Records, it was supposed to be something that was going to get a lot behind it, but at that time the band had really fizzled and Elliott was focused on his solo career. It got a reissue recently by the Nashville-based Third Man Records, and it features, I think, an all-timer from Elliott Smith. This is Heat Miser with Plainclothes Man on 91.1 WNXP.

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0: That is Marvin Gaye, of course, Inner City Blues, a song that I consider an American anthem. Something that we're thinking about here at WNXP, and everybody is, as we get closer and closer to the 250th anniversary of these United States of America. One of the things that we're going to be doing on July 4th is a radio special powered by you. Yep, putting you on the spot here, and get ready with the phone number or the app. We want to hear your voice, and we want to know what you think of as an all caps there, A-L-L, all American anthem. Something that includes whatever, everything from pride to protest. It's your choice. We want to hear your voice, why you pick that song, who it is. We're going to air that along with some of our choices, your choices, on July 4th. Get that in there by calling 615-320-9100. That's 615-320-9100. 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

From New Zealand, that is Office Dog, new music on 91.1 WNXP. But man, doesn't that sound like that could have fit in 1996? Absolutely. That has been my theme today as kind of an extension of the new music experience, which aired at 3 o'clock, of course, and will air again tonight at 9, streaming it over at WNXP.org. We did a deep dive into 1996, inspired by our friend Superdrag, who have their three-night stand celebrating the anniversary, 30th anniversary of their debut album that came out in 1996, Regretfully Yours, three nights over at Eastside Bowl. So one of the things we didn't get to on the show, though, and is very meaningful to me, is an album from an artist who was singing about the, and in depth too, and in an intimate way about mental health in a way that didn't really happen in the 90s. We think of the 90s as kind of being this inclusive time, and it was, but there were still a lot of things that were closed off, and people would make maybe sideways mentions, but not as many people took it full on and exposed themselves to that as Lisa Germano did, someone who started off as a violin player for John Cougar Mellencamp and then went way different with her solo work that was on the legendary 4AD label. Somewhat been lost to time, and it shouldn't be. Excellent records, most of them a little bit more reserved than this, but this is probably as close to a single as she released during that time. This is Lisa Germano to close out my time thinking about 1996, at least for now. Check out the full playlist, by the way, through New Music Experience over at WNXP.org. This is Lisa Germano with I Love a Snot.

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New music from Baby Rose, But Never Mind. That song will be featured from her brand new album. It is called Yearnalism. That will be released on July 10th. Baby Rose, one of the most fascinating and unique voices in soul music. Her last project was back in 2023. It was called Through and Through. She also dropped an EP, I want to say around 2024. It's called Slow Burn. And she has a lot of great tracks with Bad, Bad, Not Good. So you can go check out the full catalog of Baby Rose to get ready for this brand new project she'll be releasing on July 10th. My name is Marquise Munson, and thank you so much for listening to WNXP Nashville. Hope you had a great weekend. Hope you had a great start to your week as well on this Monday. I'll be here with you until 9 p.m. tonight. Then I'll hand it off to Jason Moon Wilkins for the New Music Experience. But speaking of new music, on Friday we got a brand new track from the artist Q, the multi-instrumentalist, producer, singer-songwriter. He's based out of South Florida, announcing a brand new record he's calling Do You See Me? And that record will be released later this summer. It was also announced that Q will be opening up for Raven Lanae at Marathon Music Works. That show is happening on October 10th, and also Nourished by Time, a part of that show as well. Raven Lanae, Nourished by Time Q, sign me up for that show. But right now, here's brand new music from Q with Hey There, I Have a Compulsive Complex.

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What does Earth, Wind, and Fire, Aretha Franklin, Whitney Houston, and Outkast all have in common? One man in particular by the name of Clive Davis, the legendary record executive, record producer, A&R, passing away today at the age of 94. Clive Davis, through his work with Columbia Records, Arista, and J Records, has had his footprint on the music industry for many years, and he started by signing artists like Janis Joplin and Pink Floyd, working with Bruce Springsteen, even your Kenny G's and your Grateful Dead's, Neil Diamond and Billy Joel. That's just to name a few. I can go through his whole resume. But one thing I loved about Clive Davis was his versatility. Not only was he doing pop and rock acts, he also had his footprint in R&B music as well, signing Earth, Wind, and Fire very early in their careers in the 70s. Even Aretha Franklin, as she was gearing up for a comeback, signed to Arista Records, and Clive Davis behind her every step of the way as Aretha Franklin had her second win. And even getting artists like Whitney Houston, one of the biggest artists of the 80s and 90s, even the Bodyguard soundtrack, what a classic. But he has had his footprint on every single genre that you can think of. When you listen to Outkast, LaFace Records was founded by L.A. Reid and also Babyface, but was founded with Clive Davis as well. And that's the home of TLC, Toni Braxton, and Outkast. That led to Bad Boy Records with Notorious B.I.G. The list goes on. So I wanted to say rest in peace to Clive Davis. And one of his ventures in the 2000s was starting J Records. This record label would house artists from Avril Lavigne to D'Angelo. And one of their first big artists from that record label is Alicia Keys. And here is the track, Fallen.

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That was new Nashville music from Michigander. That song is Freaking Out, featured from a brand new record he'll be releasing on July 31st called Over Before You Know It. And also, Michigander will be hitting the stage at the Basement East. That show happening on Friday, October 23rd. My name is Marquise Munson, and thank you so much for listening to 91.1 WNXP or streaming on the WNXP app. If you haven't already, make sure you download that on your mobile device. But this next artist also coming to Nashville, performing at The Truth. That show will be happening on October 14th and releasing a brand new record called Loveland on July 10th. Here's new music from Suki Waterhouse with Back in Love.

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It can be pride, protest, or anything in between. What song captures our country for you? We want your voices in the mix. 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

New music from Pawpaw Rod, Give It To Me Straight. That song is featured from his debut record. It is called Picture Day, the Pawpaw Rod album. I know it seems like we've been listening to Pawpaw Rod ever since we launched this station back in 2020, but this is his debut album, and it's a great record. Go check it out from Pawpaw Rod. That is Give It To Me Straight. And speaking of new records, this record I continuously go back to. It's probably going to end up being one of my favorite records of this year. So far, it's between this and Rat Boys. I love this project from Vince Staples. It is called Crybaby. I need some more indie rock Vince Staples in my life. And here's a little example of that. Here's Blackberry Marmalade from Vince Staples right here on WNXP.

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